0: No, Billy, I haven't done that dance since my wife died.
1: There's a whole crowd of people out there who need to learn how to do the scarn.
2: Don't ask questions.

0: Strange addiction.
1: I'm really, really sorry. 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
2: Yeah, Michael, the movie's amazing.
3: It's like one of the best movies I've ever seen in my life.
0: Deadly fever, please don't ever break. Be my reliever, cause I don't self-medicate. And it burns like a gin and I like it. Put your lips on my skin and you might ignite it. Hurts but I know how to hide it. Kinda like it. Bad, bad news. One of us is gonna lose. I'm the powder, you're the fuse. Just add some friction.

I've been singing rock most all my life. I got three little boys and a sweet young wife. I feed them good cause I make good bread. Thank God for the man that said, rock and roll's the answer, son. You can't beat them, join them. Get your guitar, get your drum, get your set of ironclad eardrums, 1,000-watt column amp, you're in business, son. Got my first Cadillac in 54, since then I've had about five more. Mercedes-Benz and a Porsche, too. The other day I was thinking this wouldn't do, cause the price of a Cadillac times two comes out to the cost of a Rolls-Royce new. But soon the Cadillac's obsolete and the Rolls-Royce is still running sweet. Figure on 4 years instead of two before you gotta buy something new. Put an extra $1,500 in to pay for the bar and air conditioning.

down from my hill, went to my bank to get me some bills, in boots and Levi's worn and tan, I ambled into the Rolls Royce stand. Showroom floor was quiet that day, I walked up to a silver gray, Silver Cloud all sleek and long, standing there aloof and so alone. Such a beautiful sight I never did see, sparkled and shone like a Christmas tree. It was really something to admire, I moved in close and I kicked a tire. Had to get some attention, I got some, quickly. Well, I was combing my hair down in the chrome, when up steps a man in a herringbone. Said, good morning, son, may I help you? I said, yes, sir, I'd like to

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And don't you kick those tires. Don't open the doors. Don't touch the chrome. You're getting dandruff on the radiator." Well, I got put on for an hour or more. 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It wasn't long till I came out. The boss man followed up with a shout, "Open the door there, look alive, and take this boy for a test drive." In the silver gray Silver Cloud, a little cat's loaded, lumps in his clothes. Gotta look for those. How do you think I got where I am today, hmm? Now I'm driving along, old 501, listening to them big wheels hum. 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Now the moral is the part that's best. Never judge a man by the way he's dressed. Don't you brush him off or treat him wrong. He may be the singer of rock songs. Don't you forget it. What's that pounding noise? What's burning? Well, the temperature is up and the oil is down. Termites running around and around on my dashboard.

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scared. I am scared. I know it, but I'm not afraid to admit it. See, being scared, it don't bother me. It's just a feeling. I can deal with that. I know what it is. It's what

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0: 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I'm Harold Micklewhite.
1: And I'm Rudy Day.
0: And we'll be with you through till 11 this morning, followed, I think, by Lone Tony Joe this week. And to start the first bracket of music for the program, we had Fish Trap with Crayfish Samba. We had Soul Bird with Through Your Eyes from their Mesmerize EP, a single from Vera Blue with Go Lucky, and Georgia Blue with Like an Old Friend from an album of the same name.
1: Got some micro stories all about traffic. So some traffic report related

0: One is relating to the regular old school drop-off. You know, the the things you see if you're not a parent dropping off kids from school and you haven't kept an eye on the time and you're driving along and suddenly there's a line of cars and you might not be able to get to your front door or down your side street, whatever. There's lots of blockages at certain times of the day. And parents, I guess, dropping their kids off would be probably a bit alarmed if they couldn't get to drop their kids off.
1: Yeah.
0: So this one is in Tennessee. And buses and cars arriving at a Tennessee elementary school Thursday morning had to work around an unusual obstacle in the parking lot. It took up the entire car park, one obstacle. It was a helicopter.
1: Oh, okay. Not where I thought the story was going at all.
0: So the Cheatham County School District said on social media that the helicopter was reported in the parking lot at the West Cheatham Elementary School early Thursday morning. Thank you for your patience and understanding this morning as we will be working around it for bus transportation and student drop-offs, the post said. Fisher said they were in the process of having the chopper removed. So I was thinking maybe someone had just like stolen the helicopter and parked it there and run away or something, but no, it was some kind of accident. So the county sheriff's kind of office thing. Said that it's a medical helicopter and his tail rotor had collided with an empty gurney during a takeoff, which damaged the rotor, forced the crew to look for somewhere to land pretty quickly, and the school parking lot was the best spot they could find well before school hours, and of course it was still there by the time school started. So a second medical helicopter was called to the scene to take the patient to the hospital. So it didn't interrupt their services, but it did interrupt school traffic. So that's one. And there's another interesting one about things in the road. It's very short, whereas in Indiana, Sheriff's Department deputy responded to a call out about something blocking a roadway, and he has gone out, and it's an entire escaped farm. So all of the chickens, turkeys, ducks, geese, goats, they're all on the road.
1: We get when I'm looking for stories, there are so many, you know, escaped goat, escaped camel, escaped kangaroo, escaped emu.
0: See the whole farm out.
1: The whole kit and caboodle. Yeah.
0: The Grant County Sheriff's Office said Deputy Corporal responded last week. I like that his name is Corporal with a K. Deputy Corporal responded last week to a report of an animal in traffic and arrived to find goats, various birds that escaped from the nearby farm. His body camera footage is obviously on social media, the thing that's actually made the story pick up around the world. He's trying to herd all the animals back into the gated area. That would be quite
1: Somebody amazing. Left one gate open Someone with all the animals getting out. Someone
0: needs to add the Benny Hill theme music to that one and speed it up. So thankfully, no animals were harmed and everything ended the right way with all the animals back where they belonged. But it would have been interesting to see that one. So there you go. Something in the way in traffic is the theme of those two stories.
1: And moving on, we've got Amity Gilmore with Light Up My Heart.

0: You're listening to Harold and Rudy this morning on the Four Course Breakfast with you through till 11 o'clock. And we were listening to three songs there that began with Amandie Gilmore, Light Up My Heart, all singles. Mia Ray with When We Were Young, and we finished up with Stellar Moon and Dark Night. Story from Mexico, where a missing persons case has prompted a debate about use of online photos of people, particularly from their social pages, social sites, because there was a 30-year-old woman who went missing in the state of Chiapas in Mexico earlier in the month, and the photos used by police on missing persons posters looked absolutely nothing like her. You know, one of them's your regular ordinary person, and the other one is, you know, highly edited.
1: Made to look like a supermodel.
0: Yes, exactly. So this is Grecia Guadalupe Arantes Mendoza, went missing on April 12, and the family filed a report about that, and Mexico has what they call the ALBA protocol. It's a mechanism that if it's a missing woman or a girl, they normally have a sort of intervening period, but before, you know, notification, a little bit of a wait to see if the person turns up, and then get into action. This knocks all of that out of the way, gets straight into it, and starts looking for the person. And so they used, and as part of getting that on in a hurry, they used some of her social media photos to create missing persons posters, and they distributed them online and in the local community. But according to people who knew her, looked nothing like her. And they say that with those ones, missing persons posters play a crucial role. But in this case, it only made it more difficult.
1: Much worse.
0: Much worse, yeah. In fact, yeah. So, you know, various platforms, you know, were saying, not like her, how are we going to find her? And she was found several days later. Circumstances are confidential while the case is being investigated. But it has sparked debate about the use of social images for missing persons posters. They're quick, easy, and, you know, they're visual material, and visual material is useful. But experts are saying that the frequent use of filters and photo editing and all that sort of thing hinders police instead of helping.
1: That one's one hell of a filter, because that's unrecognizable.
0: I showed you the pair of photos. Yeah,
1: not the same person.
0: It's not the same person at all. You would not. There's no. It's a thinner face. It's a longer face. It's a younger looking face.
1: It's also the eyes, the nose, the lips, the jaw. The
0: amount of
1: the
0: makeup
1: hair,
0: and all of it.
1: Everything,
0: yes.
1: Every item is different.
0: Yes. Yes. You, if you were trying to get into somewhere with AI recognition, it'd block you instantly.
1: Yeah.
0: We've got Draining with Morn.

0: I'm Harold Micklewhite, he's Rudy Day, and we're with you on the Four Course Breakfast on 3D Radio through until 11 o'clock this morning. And we were listening to a bracket of three songs there, beginning with Draining, the artist, with a thing called Mourn, Desert Eyes with Shallow Breath, and we finished up with Sons of Zoku and The Moth, all singles, all local artists.
1: Here's an interesting use of a weapon, I guess you'd call it, someone's trying to fight off what they feel is an injustice. As a Massachusetts woman likes to protest what she feels are unfair evictions. So when the sheriffs, who are normally charged with carrying out evictions or serving notices, she likes to protest them. She's found guilty on four counts of simple assault and battery, along with two counts of reckless assault tied to the incident. But it's very interesting what they're classing as battery and what is the weapon that she's battering them with.
0: So I'm waiting for reckless.
1: So deputies from the Hampden County Sheriff's Department office were carrying out an eviction when Rory Susan Woods, arrived, and she in an SUV pulling a trailer, and the trailer was stacked with beehives.
0: Okay.
1: A video shows she's getting into the physical altercation with the deputy on the back of the trailer before she broke open a hive, smashed the lid with her hand, and flipped open one of the hives. The bees came out unleashed and swarming, angry, and they started stinging everybody, said Sheriff
0: Nick Kochi. Stinging the beekeeper as well.
1: Right. Maybe she flipped them in a particular direction. I don't know. When told that some deputies had bee allergies, Woods allegedly replied, "Oh, you're allergic? Good."
0: Not a lot she could do about it, no, mind you.
1: The video shows Woods then puts on a beekeeper's suit. I would have thought she put that on first, but did she put it on afterwards? According to officials, she then carried a tower of hives to the home's front entrance, attempting to agitate the bees further. She was still wearing the suit when she was tackled by officers to the ground and taken into custody. She said she didn't know the tenant of the building, but she had been known to protest other evictions in the Boston area. According to a report, she posted bail and was back at the property peacefully protesting the eviction the very next day. But she was doing it without bees.
0: Without the bees.
1: Without the bees.
0: Yes.
1: The sheriff deputies, sheriff's staff suffered numerous stings, including one who was stung in the face and head. One employee was taken to a hospital. I love that one of the lines in the end of this article. The incident also resulted in the deaths of thousands of bees.
0: Right, yes.
1: She was initially scheduled to stand trial in August 2025.
0: Well, it's one of these legal things that takes forever.
1: So the initial incident with the bees happened in 2022, so she's come up for trial in 2025. After declining to voluntary return, she was ultimately brought back under a governor's warrant.
0: She'd been interstate or something.
1: Been in 6 months. And she was sentenced to 6 months jail, received 148 days time already served, and but now she's coming. The trial's come up, and she has actually been found guilty. So the trial, April 17, the verdict was going down, and she was guilty of deploying a swarm of honeybees as a weapon against deputies. So that's interesting that it was charged simple assault and battery and two counts of reckless assault with bees.
0: With bees, yes. Where are we going now? We've got the Gnomes with I Like It.

0: We were listening to The Gnomes with I Like It from a thing called The Gnomes, the TAGE Outlets with Jimmy Go from A Last Goodbye, Those Left Behind with a thing called With Death. It's a single, and we finished up with The Pretty Littles in Our Times, and that was a single. And that brings us through to just after 9 o'clock on the Four Course Breakfast on 3D Radio 93.7 FM, the app, the various other ways of listening to us, and 9 o'clock's time to have a look at the weather forecast for the week.
1: You can look at the weather if you've got a window nearby. It will give you a pretty good summary, but here we go with what it is. This is for today, a Saturday. We are expecting a maximum of 26. You might think that's quite high. I dare say that was your overnight temperature. It was quite warm. The temperature is rapidly dropping as we speak. But, yeah, we reached a maximum of 26. We've already got there. Showers expected across the day. A possible rainfall of 4 to 10 millimetres. There's a 100% chance of rain. I would dare say that's true, having looked out the window and seen it raining myself. It's a cloudy day with very high chance of showers, most likely during the morning and afternoon. The chance of a thunderstorm during the morning as well and afternoon. Winds north to northwesterly, 20 to 30 kilometres an hour, turning northwesterly, 25 to 35 kilometres an hour in the late morning. There is still a fire danger for the Mount Lofty ranges of high and sun protection is recommended still, even with this kind of day, 10:20 to 1:50 p.m. There is a moderate UV index. Looking further around, Adelaide maximum 26, Elizabeth 25, Glenelg 26, Noarlunga 26, and Mount Barker 23. But I would shave a good 5 degrees off of that if you're looking for what it's going to be like for most of the day.
0: And looking at the rest of the week, Sunday tomorrow, we're looking at 12 overnight, heading for 18, and showers. Monday, 12 overnight, heading for 18 and showers. Tuesday, 11 overnight, heading for 18 with a possible shower. Wednesday, 10 overnight, heading for 19 with a shower or two. And Thursday, 9 overnight, heading for 15 with a possible shower. And Friday, 10 overnight, heading for 17 with a shower or two. Heading more later in the week, more to what you'd expect around this time of year.
1: You would. I think that might be our first under 10 degree night for the year as well.
0: Yes, that's. I wouldn't know, but it's heading in that direction, isn't it? Mm. So we've got Dana Gurman with Ocean Blue, and it's a single.

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0: You're listening to the Four Course Breakfast this morning, and we were specifically listening at the beginning to Dana Gurman with Ocean Blue, Fisher with Tones and I, and a thing called Favour, and finished up with Rolling Blackout's Coastal Fever, with a thing called Sunburned in London. We have looked at, on occasion, the various United States state symbols. Mm-hmm. And, I mean, I think we've got rather too many in some instances, but this is bonkers. And they
1: have more than just the Sturt Desert Pea, I'm sure.
0: Yeah, but and so do we, actually.
1: We have a lot.
0: But,
1: yeah,
0: U.S. states, districts and territories have got representative symbols that are recognized as by state legislatures and so on, or maybe even just tradition. Some of them, flags, seals and trees, all of the U.S. states have got those, while things like state crustacean or state mushroom or state toy, only a few have got them. But by symbol, I'm just reading from Wikipedia, under fauna, amphibians, bats, birds, crustaceans, dinosaurs, dog breeds, fish, horse breeds, insects, mammals, microbes, mushrooms, reptiles and seashells.
1: Having a state microbe is interesting, isn't it?
0: Yes. And flora, flowers, grasses, plants and trees. Foods, state beverage, food or mushrooms. Mm. Mushrooms is getting double entries here. Mm. Geology, fossils, minerals, rocks, stones, gemstones, soils. The state soil.
1: What is your state soil?
0: It's the one that causes your house to crack. state insignia. Now, this is the one that you would think of them having, an insignia, coat of arms, a colour, a flag, things like that. But then under other, dances, firearms, musical instruments, poems, ships, songs, sports, tartans, theatres and toys.
1: Toys.
0: And I've now got what I think is a new category. So this is in Ohio. They've got a bill introduced into their parliament to introduce the Loveland Frogman as their official cryptid. You know what a cryptid is?
1: No.
0: A cryptid is a creature whose reported existence is unproved, such as Bigfoot
1: or
0: the Loch Ness Monster. You've got it. And it's, a subject of cryptozoology. That's a dictionary definition there. And so
1: the Frogman.
0: Tristan Rader and Gene Schmidt of different districts in Ohio are calling for this local legend to be named the Ohio's official state cryptid. And Tristan Rader, one of the people sponsoring it, is saying, this bill is about showcasing our communities. The Loveland Frog is uniquely Ohio. It reflects the stories we tell, the places we're proud of, and the creativity that makes our state worth celebrating. Now, it's House Bill 82, describes the Loveland Frogman as a frog-like bipedal creature standing approximately 4 feet tall. Now, it's a legend that goes back way back to 1972, when two police officers reported spotting a large frog-like creature on different nights. And it made headlines again in 2016 when a couple claimed to have seen the massive amphibian while they were out playing Pokemon Go. And
1: that's cool. That's so funny. It's like seeing a real Pokemon. You're looking for one in your phone and you actually see the
0: Yeah, yeah.
1: The real creature.
0: That sighting prompted Mark Matthews, who is one of the police officers who claims to have seen the Frogman in 1972, to come forward with the whole story. And so he says the first officer to spot the Frogman was Ray Shockey, and he told him he saw the creature near the Totes Boot Factory and the Little Miami River. We're getting into close detail here. And Matthews, the first guy, said he was sceptical of the story, but a few days later he was driving at the same area when he saw something run across the road. And as you do, he shot it and put it in the boot of his car to show the first guy who saw it. And they said they agreed it was the same animal they'd seen. It was a 3 to 3.5 foot long iguana that was missing its tail.
1: Right.
0: So he said it's a big hoax, a logical explanation for everything. But regardless of whether it's a hoax, the culture of footprint in Loveland, which is a city in Ohio, in that area, has grown over time, over the decades since 1972. And it's a logo for a popular coffee shop. It inspired a found footage horror film called Frogman in 2023. And so it's got a little I wonder if it'll set a trend and everybody, all the states will want their state cryptid.
1: We'll all want a cryptid.